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1: You know it's a slow entertainment news day when Sylvester Stallone is the best story we can come up with.
2: Damn.
1: It's not even
2: messed up.
1: I'm just, everything's
3: coming
1: rude.
3: For him for sure.
1: You know, I mean, I don't want to talk about the world events, but that kind of dominates anything in the news feed. And then the VMAs just happen. So everyone's still kind of glomming on to Madonna or Taylor Swift, everything.
3: Right.
1: So the first new thing we could find was Sylvester Stallone reacting to a biopic about himself.
4: Yeah, so he has a biopic coming out. It's called I Play Rocky, or I guess it premiered at the Toronto International Film Festival.
1: TIFF,
4: yes. But he at first was like, why are they making a biopic about me? I'm still alive.
1: Mm-hmm.
4: And now he is, I guess, like, excited about it.
1: Because people didn't know you were still alive.
3: He's the opposite of Chris Hansen.
1: I'm just like, it's... I do think it's weird when biopics come out and the person's still
3: same.
1: Especially if they're like, if it's like a, I don't want to, this is gonna sound awful, but like if it's like a very positive biopic,
3: right,
1: like telling like their legacy,
3: yeah,
1: that usually doesn't come out until someone's gone.
3: Sure, yeah,
4: right.
1: Like if it's like the Uber CEO that had like a really troubled past, or the WeWork CEO,
4: right.
1: Turn that into a Hulu series. I'm gonna watch that.
3: Exactly.
4: Yeah, he's basically just like, I had nothing to do with this, but that kid looks a lot like me.
1: Okay. He co-signs it.
3: He gives it 2 thumbs up.
1: Yeah. I love it. I want him to race the kid on the steps.
4: That's funny.
3: Yeah, they should box.
4: Yeah.
3: They
1: do like a
3: box.
1: Straight 2026 media blitz together.
3: They should do a Rambo versus Rambo.
1: Okay. There you
4: okay,
1: go.
4: Yeah. Well.
1: I hope he wins.
3: That fight?
1: Yeah.
3: Okay.
1: I mean, he's what? Like, he's got to be in his 80s now. 70s.
3: There's no way he's in his 80s.
1: I don't know much about
3: You don't know anything about Sylvester Stallone.
1: I do know that he went on to be a cop at one point. Like, he was just pulling people over.
3: Oh, really?
1: Like, just as like a hobby. I forgot what police department.
3: As a hobby?
1: Yeah. I think he was either prepping for a role or something, but he became like a licensed police officer.
4: That's hilarious. He's
1: 80. Yeah.
3: He's 80?
1: Told you.
3: Damn.
1: Rambo still got the guns.
3: Okay.
1: XYZ with Eric Zachary. Probably your weakest entertainment report of the week.
4: Sorry.
1: All brought to you by... That's not your fault. That's just the news cycle. It's all brought to you by O'Reilly Auto Parts, your professional parts people.
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1: Nothing says viral trending content like let's talk about the weather. But listen, you got El Nino or the Super El Nino hitting the West Coast to the Midwest. You got the Nor'easter up and down the East Coast. It's raining in a lot of places, and it made all three of us arrive to work today realize that we don't really have great umbrella protocol.
2: No. I have I have two umbrellas. I've never purchased an umbrella.
1: Have you ever gone to the store with the intent to buy an umbrella?
2: I don't think you can even do that.

0: definitely people out there that like go through like every single detail of what you can purchase in a car.
1: But I don't think you're like a car guy, or let me rephrase. I don't think you want to become a car guy.
0: Yeah, but I'm not even talking about like specifics of motors or transmissions or anything like that. Like there's people that are like, they want the specific detail. Like I know people that just like how the inside of their car looks that aren't automobile
1: people. You're just talking like interior
0: design. But they go real picky on it, right? And they design the car they want, or they shop around for months to find it. It took me like 3 days to find the car that I was like, that's fine. That said, I have the opposite problem with cheaper purchases, like an umbrella. I actually forgot this is an ongoing thing, and you know what I'm gonna go do after work now, but like I meant to buy an umbrella so many times in my life, but it's been raining a lot across the U.S.
1: And
0: the last couple of weeks, I've been like doing research because like I don't want an umbrella that's just going to be taken out by the wind.
1: What is it? Does it have to have like Bluetooth capabilities?
0: No.
1: What
0: do you there's like different features. There's ones that like auto collapse for you. There's ones.
1: And that you need an auto collapse umbrella.
0: Audrey.
2: I both respect and hate you for this because I think that it's like incredible. Like, listen, I don't think that we should be buying things that are going to break within like a month.
0: It's wasteful.
2: Like,
1: sure.
2: I think it's very wasteful. I think, yes, you can buy an umbrella and like try to get one that's a little bit nicer. That being said, you can get a decent umbrella for like $20. I feel like you're looking at umbrellas that are like, here is this carved wood handle.
0: Because I see it I think we can all agree, like I like a certain fashion sense, and like my wallet or phone case looks a certain way.
1: Sure.
0: So I see an umbrella as an extension of that.
2: Okay.
1: Right, but like, here's the thing.
0: Phone case is another one. Like, it should just be such an easy, like, cool color click, buy it.
1: But like, this is stuff that's like solely just for you. Like, nobody's going to pay attention to your umbrella in the same way that like, I don't know what your wallet looks like. I'm with you every day.
0: I do the same thing with wallets and phone cases. It's not only how it looks. Like, yeah, there's a designer element of it, but also like, I'm looking at phone cases based on... Stop laughing at me.
2: I'm just picturing you like Inspector Gadget. Like,
0: oh, God. I mean, it's... as much as you're making
2: like
0: fun of me, it's...
2: like the rain off. You know?
0: They have
1: that.
0: Are
1: you dry now, Eric? Talks to you.
0: All right.
1: No, tell us about this umbrella you found.
0: It's my show and I'm getting bored.
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4: wow.
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0: quickly came over and said, no, you have to open it back up. And she just had this like look of shame, but like extra attitude because she has to, I don't know, do her job.
1: And then you thought, haha, what if you didn't have chairs anymore?
0: Yeah, kind of.
2: What if you have to stand all day?
1: Better have some good sneakers, brother.
0: Well, I'm just saying, if you're trying to abide by your lunch break, or like, I don't know the exact union rules, but like they're allowed to like break every like 40 minutes or something like that.
1: Sure.
2: Yeah.
0: If you're going to hold it to that degree that like, sorry, 39 and a half seconds, I'm shutting down this line, even though like if you just stay open for another 3 minutes, it'll help a lot of passengers.
1: Right.
0: Then yeah, you got to stand for those 40 minutes.
1: I wouldn't wish
0: Again,
1: this.
0: I don't know that it's exactly 40 minutes, and this isn't disrespectful to the good TSA agents out there. But
1: you're good appling the TSA? Wow.
0: It's usually the smaller markets. Those ones are cool.
2: Wow.
1: Jeez.
0: Well. Don't scream at me. I said, take your belt off!
1: That's what I'm saying. They're already mad. You know how much nicer he'd be with the seat?
3: Hey, I'm Kevin, and I just won the Go Anywhere Getaway Contest.
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1: 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I'm from the
0: sunlight, check your love. 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

0: It's Mix 100.3. There's a new biopic coming out about Sylvester Stallone, or more specifically, his journey as Rocky.
1: Yeah.
0: And he just saw it at the...
2: It's news to Sylvester Stallone.
0: What?
2: It's news to Sylvester Stallone.
0: The way he's reacting was like, I didn't know they were doing this. I'm still alive.
1: I mean, he was...

0: like, I don't know why they're doing this, but like,
1: great PR.
0: He's like, I don't really have anything to do with it, but the kid that plays me looks a lot like me.
2: Is it his son?
0: No, his name's Anthony Ippolito.
2: You crushed that. My point being, you don't always have to like have the same last name. Like, I'm sure Sylvester Stallone had some fun in the 80s.

0: What's trending on Mix 100.3? Come be the man I need. I can't move on. This is what's trending now.
1: Hi, this is Ariana Grande. 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
1: You know, we wasted a lot of money on stupid stuff, but at least I can still look at it because I have it. Yes, I do. Leg warmers, knockers. I have those things, and I can see the passion in those things.
0: Okay.
1: But sweater cozies.
0: Okay.
1: To provide
0: her perspective on what's trending in pop culture, she never lets me actually finish the intro.
1: Because I want to finish my own.

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1: XYZ with their Exactly. That's it for us today on the show. I feel like I need to defend myself a little bit more from my lack of umbrellas.
2: Okay.
1: Audrey.
3: Okay.
1: Audrey.
2: Okay.
1: We don't need to run back some of the things you said off the air. No, I don't have an umbrella. You guys make fun of me for it. I've never purchased an umbrella.
3: I'm not making fun of you for not having an umbrella. I've never purchased an umbrella either. They just kind of end up
1: they
3: in
1: my appear
3: place.
1: In my apartment. People will leave one.
3: Exactly. You know, you acquire umbrellas. Mm-hmm. I'm making fun of you because you want some sort of niche high-tech umbrella that might not even exist.
1: It does exist.
3: Okay, what are the qualities of this umbrella?
1: The one auto deploys. It has reinforced carbon fiber brackets, so it won't fold upside down.
3: Can I ask one question before you continue?
1: You press another button and it retracts and shakes the water off. Okay. Also the big thing for umbrellas, like the really good ones are huge. And, like, I don't want to carry this giant thing around with me.
3: Okay, yeah.
1: So, like, portability is important.
3: So, most, if not all, umbrellas auto-deploy. You just press the button.
1: Yeah, but they also break really easily because they're made of, like, plastic.
3: Okay, so
1: they're, like, cheap metal.
3: So, you've got the alloy, the vibranium.
1: The vibranium is crazy. All of that to say, I've made it this far in life living in Chicago, New York, other major cities where, like, walking is my main transportation, whether it's raining or not.
3: Yeah.
1: And I have, mapped out the best route where I have the most coverage via awnings.
3: Yeah, you've
1: got... Via overhangs, via lobbies.
3: Wait, you made OnStar? Like
1: kind
3: awnings?
1: Of, like Star, kind of, yeah.
3: Okay.
1: I'm very practical in the routes I take, depending on time of day.
3: I feel like that takes you longer, but you know better than I do.
1: I'm a puzzle master, man. That's,
3: sure,
1: that's
3: no, 100%.
1: That gets me going.
2: Master.
3: Yeah.
1: Why? Okay. I am!
2: Yeah.
1: Audrey, I know if you're just hearing this, it sounds like she's agreeing. The look on her face is so hurtful.
3: She said name three puzzles.
1: XYZ with Eric Zachary. Audrey's emotions won. We'll see you tomorrow on the show. Everybody say goodbye.
2: Whatever. Goodbye.
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1: Well, since you are giving the dog just anything you're eating, you should probably look up what they shouldn't. 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
2: Oh, that's what you call it?
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5: Understood.
1: Are you done?
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1: Good morning. We'll go from spring temps again today, 80 degrees, upper 70s tomorrow, cooler temperatures by Saturday, upper 60s, some rain chances. First alert, meteorologist John Robinson.
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13: 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You never went to

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1: Some gusty southwest winds today. Temperatures near 80. Tomorrow it'll be a northwest wind, 15 to 25, 78. And then on Saturday, northeast winds and 68. First alert, meteorologist John Robinson.
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17: All right, we'll do some love letters to Kelly here shortly, but first, let's try to give away some of this morning show money. Caller number 77 is you, Christy. Welcome to the show. How are you doing?
18: Good, good. How are you?
17: Doing great. I hear you got your daughter Athena with you as well.
18: Yes.
17: What's up, Athena?
19: What's up, ladies?
18: I'm great.
17: Athena's great. What grade are you in, Athena?
18: Seventh grade.
17: Yeah, headed off to middle school this morning. Well, here's how it works. Christy and Athena, you guys get to choose somebody here in the studio to throw a dart to try to claim some of this morning show money. Who do you guys want to throw the dart?
18: Big Al.
17: Big Al Mac.
19: Thank you, ladies.
17: Athena has called her shot.
19: Thank you.
17: Big Al Mac is lumbering over to the darts.
20: He had perfect aim yesterday.
17: He did.
19: I did. Let's see.
17: Which one are you going for this time, Big Al?
19: Go up top. Go for the blue.
17: Blue dart with a blue balloon named.
18: Yeah, let's go for the blue.
20: Wow.
17: He hit the blue. Wow. See, that would be great at a dive bar. Oh, boy.
19: $100!
20: Let's go! She's still excited about $100. That's money she didn't have
17: before. Exactly.
20: Yeah. Al feels like he let you down.
19: I do.
17: We do. We don't know what's in the balloon.
19: We don't know.
17: We're just popping at random. But Athena and Christy, you guys got $100 or $50 each if you want to split it up evenly.
19: Woo!
17: Well, Athena, have a great day at school. Christy, thank you so much.
18: Y'all just made our day. Thank you.
19: All right. Well, that makes me feel better then.
17: Yeah, they're happy, Big Al Mac. Okay. You guys hang on. We'll get you set up with your $100.
21: And they got to be on the radio.
20: And now they have some money for some PSLs.
17: And we will do this again in 50 minutes. We'll do some more of our morning show money, trying to give out as much as we can. Maximum is $750, by the way. So we got to hit that balloon. Now, let's transfer over our energy over to helping our friends. It's time for our love expert, Kelly Raspberry, to help you out in
22: love letters. Love letters to Kelly.
17: Dear Kelly, you are the love expert.
20: I am, and I'm having a hot flash.
17: Are you? Go ahead and fan yourself.
20: I'm listening, though.
17: Yourself.
21: Fan yourself.
20: I decided to wear a little sweater, too, for the first day of October, and that was a bad decision.
17: Oh, I went to the ladies' man over here.
19: Thanks, Leon.
21: Adam Sandler.
17: Yes, I'm happy. Anthony writes, I'm having some problems on making a decision. I basically am fighting to choose between two women.
20: Torn between two lovers,
19: feeling like a fool.
17: One is my current girlfriend. The other one is my ex, which is my daughter's mom. Everything's great with my current girlfriend. She buys me things, expensive things. She's always there for me, and she's always there to support the things I want to do. The only problem is that there's something that is missing. Now, whenever I'm with my ex, I feel whole. But I know how my ex is. She is controlling and always trying to put me down. I love both of these women, but I need to choose one soon before they find out. I'm talking to both of them at the same time.
20: Oh my God.
17: I just don't want things to go the wrong way, you know? What can you tell me, Kelly? Please help, Anthony.
20: Well, you're cheating in your heart if you're not already there.
19: Yep.
20: You know, I always would love to see a family reunited. That's the best case scenario, right? But
17: you know my ex.
20: Well, the only thing he said good about the current girlfriend is she buys him stuff and is always there for him buying him stuff and always there for him in the bed.
17: And
20: we know what that means.
17: And supports him in the things he does.
20: Financially?
17: No, support, like, if he wants to do something, she's like, you know, yeah, babe.
20: I think you should break up with the girlfriend. This is just my opinion. Break up with her because it's not fair what you're doing to her.
19: That's true.
20: That's not fair.
19: Yep.
20: And then go back to the ex and say, look, I still have feelings here. It would be really great if we could figure out how we can be together for the sake of our kid. Would you be willing to go to counseling with me and try to figure out how, because there are some things about our relationship. The reason we're not together is because of these issues we can't seem to get past.
19: Yep.
20: So let's put a real effort into maybe date your ex and go to counseling, because what you've done so far hasn't worked and you might need a professional to intervene. But what you're doing to both women, I don't know if you're giving the ex hope or if you're just having these feelings secretly.
19: Well, just talking to her, giving her hope.
20: Well, you got to talk, you know, communicate because of the daughter. Is it a daughter or a son? I don't remember.
17: A daughter.
20: But what you're doing isn't fair to the current girlfriend, because you're giving her hope when you still have lingering feelings for the ex. So you need to have those completely resolved before you move forward.
19: Have the current girlfriend that's buying you all the cool, expensive stuff, call me.
20: That'll fix it.
17: Yeah. Hey, babe, why don't you go ahead and call Big Al? I'm done with you. That's going to work out. It's definitely going to work out.
19: Never know.
17: But respect the girl you're dating right now and let her go, because it's not fair. It's not fair to her.
22: Yeah. Love letters. Love letters to Kelly.
19: Hey, Kelly, you're the love expert.
20: I am.
19: This is a funny one. My wife and I have been married for 3 years, been together for 8. We're both in shape. We have good-looking bodies. Our laundry life is great. We do it 4-5 times a week, kind of like JC and Kinsey.
2: Sounds like Kinsey's letter. Yes. JC's letter.
17: My kids are going to school right now.
19: But my wife.
20: They already know that their parents have a healthy sex life.
17: They know we hug each other and stuff.
3: That's right. And they know that you guys both have great bodies.
19: My wife thinks it's weird.
20: Sometimes you hug naked.
19: My wife. Speaking of naked, my wife thinks it's so weird when I walk around the house naked. She tells me to go put clothes on, but I don't understand why. We're very happily married, but why can't I be married in my own house? That's from Mike.
20: You know, even if I'm home alone by myself, I feel weird walking around naked. It's just a weird feeling.
17: What if somebody knocks on the door?
20: Yeah.
17: Somebody comes to maybe.
20: I mean, how hard is it for you to put on a pair of boxer shorts or something? You know,
2: have you ever gone to your backyard naked?
17: Yes.

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1: Good morning. We've got some gusty winds once again on the South Plains. Partly cloudy skies. Rain chances are gone for the time being. Winds will be gusty. Daytime highs about 80. First alert, meteorologist John Robinson.
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1: Changes ahead in our weather pattern. Rain chances much lower today. Temperatures about 80 degrees. Gusty winds. Gusty winds tomorrow dipping to the 70s for highs. First alert, meteorologist John Robinson.
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11: If you're wondering what our studio smells like this morning, banana.
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11: that smell.
8: Not me today.
12: Are you eating your banana?
8: No, I didn't bring one today.
11: I like when our studio smells like banana or orange.
13: Oh, I love the orange.
11: And then occasionally it'll smell like a ribs.
8: Yes.
11: So this morning, banana scented room.
12: Yes.
11: Banana.
12: Big Al and I usually bring bananas. It's my go-to breakfast.
14: Let me tell you, Anna, when I was pregnant, I started getting leg cramps. Somebody told me to eat a banana every day, and my leg cramps stopped.
12: Really?
13: Okay. Potassium.
12: The potassium. Yeah, or, I've been eating a banana every day for a while.
11: They say if you ever get when your eye is twitching,
14: that twitch,
11: they say eat a banana.
8: Huh.
11: That should help out.
14: Banana is a miracle food.
11: Banana.
15: What if your butt's twitching?
11: Your butt twitching?
15: Yeah, my butt twitches a lot.
14: You got to twerk, girl.
13: That's what that means. It's to twerk.
11: I do the butt twitch to fall asleep sometimes, where I lay on my stomach and I just flex the butt and just twitch it up.
12: It helps you fall asleep.
11: It makes me fall asleep.
13: You got to squeeze the cheeks.
11: Yeah, you squeeze the cheeks and just the little butt twitch.
13: The gluteus maximus.
11: Gets it going right there. Now, we are going to talk about a topic that is a bit heavy, but it is a news story that is being talked about heavily right now. You may have heard about the Cornell 7. A young lady was assaulted by fraternity members at a party, and things are still coming out about it.
14: A lot of misinformation is coming out about it.
11: But there are some things that have come out there of Snapchats and things that these men were saying. And we're not going to talk about the case itself because we're not educated in that. We can say that what happened to that.

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1: Good morning. We'll go from spring temps again today, 80 degrees, upper 70s tomorrow. Cooler temperatures by Saturday, upper 60s. Some rain chances. First alert, meteorologist John Robinson.
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9: Now that we got his attention, we're coming back to the show.
10: I know Anna's going to get a PCL today, but we need to do a PSA for people on dating sites because what I just had to encounter...
11: That's weird,
10: during
11: man.
10: The break, with what Audrey has to deal with as a single young woman.
11: So weird.
10: It's just, maybe this could be advice. Maybe you can help out a friend that is doing this, because it is absolutely
12: unacceptable
10: behavior.
12: Can I tell you what? This made my entire morning. I think it was meant to be.
10: It is just, what is going on here? We definitely need to touch on this. We'll try to get to it in probably in the next 40 minutes or so, because it's definitely bad. All around bad.
12: Made my morning, yeah. Though.
10: Just stop it.
11: Made me grateful that I'm not on dating.
10: Right. Made me grateful I'm not that person.
11: Yeah.
12: Or it made you grateful that you're not a woman having to date men.
10: Right. Yes.
11: Yes.
10: All of that. All of that.
12: Yeah.
11: Okay. We'll get to it.
10: Get off our soapbox now. Welcome to October, everybody. Some things we can look forward to in sports. The MLB Wild Card Series wraps up tonight. Game one of the World Series is set for the 23rd. Also, the NHL season kicked off this week. And the new NBA season is going to be tipping off on October 20th.
11: Okay.
10: So it's that time of the year where we get like all the sports.
11: All of them are going on.
10: Everything's going to be happening. On TV, that new Carrie miniseries hits Prime Video on the 7th. Season 6 of Abbott Elementary premieres on the 7th. Marvel's latest spinoff, Vision Quest, will be on Disney Plus on the 14th. And season 23 of Grey's Anatomy premieres on the 15th. Season 23.
12: That's Grey's impressive.
10: Anatomy. Still going strong. Now in theaters, Tom Cruise's Digger is out tomorrow. Mm-hmm. The Social Network sequel, The Social Reckoning, looks very creepy.
13: It looks good, though.
10: Yeah.
12: It does look good.
10: And that The Other Mommy are coming out the same time on the 9th. The Other Mommy's a scary movie.
13: Yeah.
10: Justin.

0: And the newest Street Fighter movie comes out on the 16th. Also, finally, the holidays. The big ones are Columbus Day and Indigenous Peoples Day on the 12th. And Halloween is on the 31st. But the lesser known holidays this month include National Boyfriend Day.
1: It's on the, I have one.
0: It's on the 3rd.
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1: On October 3rd?
0: Yeah.
1: He asked me what day it was.
0: There you go. International Beer and Pizza Day is on the 9th.

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0: 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I'm Jerry Cruz. Thursday is like runner-up in the Days of the Week beauty pageant. Thursday's close, but not quite. So Friday always wins the crown.
1: They say the holy water's watered down, and this town's lost its faith.

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1: Me not working hard. Yeah, right, picture that with a Kodak. Or better yet, go to Times Square, take a picture of me with a Kodak. Took my life from negative to positive, I just want y'all to know that. And tonight, let's enjoy life.

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The attempted murder case involving the shooting at Rihanna's home is moving along now. Mix 100.3. Ivana Lizette Ortiz has been indicted on 14 felony counts. Prosecutors say that she was there to kill Rihanna and that everybody else would have been collateral damage. She shot through an Airstream trailer that Rihanna and A$AP Rocky were in at the time. She also shot and struck the wall of the nursery where their three kids were with the nanny. She's being held on a $2.6 million bond.

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13: I have a friend who's been getting on my nerves lately.
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I am so ready for this weekend. Mix 100.3. I'm Jerry Cruz, mostly because it's going to be a four-day weekend for me. I'm taking a couple of days off. And I promise this time I'm going to be productive and get some things done around the house besides just binge-watching true crime shows.

got drive, I don't need a car. 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Called your bluff, better cite the source. 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

It's been 2 years since the Red Raiders have gone up against Deion Sanders in the Colorado Buffaloes, Mix 100.3. And that was a loss for the Red Raiders, 41-27. So they've got some unfinished business to take care of this Saturday. It's the Red Raiders in Boulder, Colorado for a 6:30 p.m. kickoff.

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3: Hey, it's Kelly Raspberry with today's entertainment report. It's Thursday night football. Tonight is the Cleveland Browns hosting the Pittsburgh Steelers. And as I always have to remind my husband, it is on Amazon. The series premiere of Coven Academy is on Freeform. This one's about a girl who finds out her new prep school is actually a secret magic academy for witches. And finally, on CBS, it's the 28th season finale of Big Brother. Now, Diddy reportedly is back in solitary confinement after an NBC report came out that he's been leading quite the pampered lifestyle behind bars. They talked to four men who claimed they were in the same unit as Diddy, and they claim he spends thousands of dollars every month getting fellow inmates to cook for him, clean for him, make his bed, do his laundry, clean his toilet, and give him massages. They also claim the prison guards smuggle in premium liquor for Diddy and that he had contraband cell phones. They even have a photo of that one to prove it. That's today's entertainment.
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Ariana Grande's moving on from the music to the acting. She's got Focker in Law coming in November. 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

Does Olivia Rodrigo's dress really dissolve on stage? 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She's on her Unravel tour right now. And during the show, artificial rain falls on her white dress, and it appears to dissolve away, revealing a red outfit underneath. 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

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On that note, I am Jerry. I am out for this October 1st. You take care.

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1: Zara Larsson, Lush Life.

Maya here with you, and I'm excited for the game this Saturday. The football game is this Saturday afternoon at 6:30 in Boulder, Colorado. If you can't make it out there, be sure you stream the game. I know I will. When the Raiders play against Colorado, and they remain undefeated, let's see if they win this Saturday. 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
0: Hey, it's Kelly Raspberry with today's Entertainment Report. It's Thursday night football. Tonight is the Cleveland Browns hosting the Pittsburgh Steelers. And as I always have to remind my husband, it is on Amazon. The series premiere of Coven Academy is on Freeform. This one's about a girl who finds out her new prep school is actually a secret magic academy for witches. And finally, on CBS, it's the 28th season finale of Big Brother. Now, Diddy reportedly is back in solitary confinement after an NBC report came out that he's been leading quite the pampered lifestyle behind bars. They talked to four men who claimed they were in the same unit as Diddy, and they claim he spends thousands of dollars every month getting fellow inmates to cook for him, clean for him, make his bed, do his laundry, clean his toilet, and give him massages. They also claim the prison guards smuggle in premium liquor for Diddy and that he had contraband cell phones. They even have a photo of that one to prove it. That's today's entertainment.
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what's your favorite candy? Halloween's coming up, so I wanted to ask. And Charlie texted saying that his favorite candy is Reese's, and those are honestly really good, Charlie. I like those, and I honestly really like spicy candy. Makes 100.3.

What's trending on Mix 100.3? I can't move on, baby doll. This is what's trending now

Yeah, first day of October, man. It does feel like fall in Lubbock today. I love it. Damon on Mix 100.3. It's 73 right now. Tomorrow's high 66, and we're in the 70s over the weekend, too. Just

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0: 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He says him and his wife are going to Montana. 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

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It's Damon on Mix 100.3. By the way, if you're the type that likes to ride the rides over and over and over and over again, it is wristband day. $40 wristband for

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Yeah, they're from just down the road in Throckmorton, Texas. A couple of hours east of here, that's Dexter and the Moon Rocks on Mix 100.3. Their new album drops tomorrow. And you know what's really cool? They're coming right here to Lubbock for their free album release show. They'll be playing at Cook's Garage tomorrow.

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3: Hey, it's Kelly Raspberry with today's entertainment report. It's Thursday night football. Tonight is the Cleveland Browns hosting the Pittsburgh Steelers. And as I always have to remind my husband, it is on Amazon. The series premiere of Coven Academy is on Freeform. This one's about a girl who finds out her new prep school is actually a secret magic academy for witches. And finally, on CBS, it's the 28th season finale of Big Brother. Now, Diddy reportedly is back in solitary confinement after an NBC report came out that he's been leading quite the pampered lifestyle behind bars. They talked to four men who claimed they were in the same unit as Diddy, and they claim he spends thousands of dollars every month getting fellow inmates to cook for him, clean for him, make his bed, do his laundry, clean his toilet, and give him massages. They also claim the prison guards smuggle in premium liquor for Diddy and that he had contraband cell phones. They even have a photo of that one to prove it. That's today's entertainment.
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1: They say the holy water's watered down, and this town's lost its faith. 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Oh my, my, oh my, my love, I take one look at you, you're taking me out.

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another radio station's just a few blocks away from Lowry Field. I just went outside and I can hear them on the PA system now. The lights will be on tonight at Lowry for Friendship Memorial playing the Monterey Plainsmen. 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
4: Looking for your new favorite hangout? 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Then kick off your evening with Power Hour featuring $2 well drinks and Miguel's famous Haterade. 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